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0: Mankato 2220 cars for information on a driving complaint northbound Highway 169 from mile marker 72 on a red Chevy Malibu, Minnesota 28, John Paul David 060, crossing center in fog lines, on and off the shoulder, almost side swiping vehicles when passing. Information only at 1929.
1: There's a trail center, catch it.
0: Copy.

0: Morning, Cato, SB653. I do still have the caller on the line. They're just between the 78 and 79 right now.
1: Copy.

0: 6 Mike 3 Mike 2. Do you want to let Metro know? I don't know if I'm going to be able to catch it.
1: Copy. Thank you to SB653. Listener, officers are waiting for it.
0: Copy. It might be all right past them.
1: 10-4.

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1: Any updates?
0: Negative, no updates. They crashed into Losura County. And they had Losura officers waiting for it.
1: County, me and Losura just passed the
0: 10-4.

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1: That's Ace Receptor.
0: I'm in the Scott County, I haven't seen it yet. I'm ETO, is Metro aware?
1: Copy, I'll make sure they know.
0: Much appreciated.
1: You're welcome to 9238.

0: Parcel 2310 cars for information on driving complaint westbound to I-90 for mile marker 64. It's going to be in a black Mercedes sedan. Possible Minnesota plate of Zebra Mary Henry 877. Crossing center and fog lines. Older looking vehicle. It's been happening since the Iowa state line. Last seen westbound on I-90 from the 86.
1: 414-10-4 from Wyndham.
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0: I'll be coming for a detail in the metro. Good afternoon.
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1: 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Thank you.
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0: Are we clear to log out for the evening?
1: Affirmative. Have a good night.
0: Thank you, sir.

Make it out of 22-20 cars for information on a driving complaint. Highway 60 westbound from the 123 on a dark colored passenger car traveling at a high rate of speed, swerving, almost went off the road and tailgating other vehicles. Unknown 28, information only at 1959.

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0: We got with that drive and complaint. County Road 9, Heron Lake.
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1: Go ahead.
0: Meeker County is requesting some assistance for a traffic stop refusing to ID. Information's in the event impending.
1: Copy.

0: Hey, KOSP-475, just an update for you. Meeker is requesting you routine. Sounds like the vehicle original reason for stop was a speed and no plates. And it's a black SUV with no plates or symbols on it right now, so they're having a difficult time identifying it.
1: Copy, routine.

Thank you to 2220 cars for information on driving complaints southbound Highway 22 from mile marker 48 on a dark gray Honda CRV, Minnesota 28 is Sam, yellow Tom 753, pass RP in a no passing zone, pass four vehicles at one time, information only at 2048.

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0: 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Good night.
1: 10-2100. Have a good night.

0: Mankato 2240 cars for information on a driving complaint southbound Highway 22 at Airport Road on a red Chevy Silverado, Minnesota 28 of King Victor John 821, described as being all over the roadway, crossing center in fog. Information only at 2113.
1: 475 copies. Out of position, Highway 7 and 22 West Lodge.
0: 2113.

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0: Cloud Firefighter Carslister Prairie Fire for a residential fire alarm, 1002 Prairie Ridge Lane. All the fire alarms going off, no signs of smoke. Again, 500 Carslister Prairie Fire for a residential fire alarm, 1002 Prairie Ridge Lane. All the fire alarms going off, no signs of smoke. Can use ML3, page clear 2229.
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1: Chief 2.
0: That's great, units be clearing the scene. It's a small, faulty smoke alarm. Homeowner was advised to replace the smoke alarm.
1: 2249.

0: Marshal 2320 cars for debris on the roadway. It's going to be Highway 75 and 131st Street, just north of Laverne, near construction area. In the middle of the northbound lane, there is a dead deer.
1: Two, three, four, what is it?
0: 2325.

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1: Okay.
0: County is going to actually send someone for that debris.
1: 10-4.
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McLeod to Hutch Fire Department for a residential fire alarm, 404 K Street Southwest, showing basement smoke detector. Again, McLeod to Hutch Fire Department for a residential fire alarm, 404 K Street Southwest, showing basement smoke detector. 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
1: 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I'm sending a cancel page now.
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McCall to Hutch Fire Department, this is your cancel page for the residential fire alarm on K Street. 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

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Cars in the area, information only on the driving complaint. That's southbound Highway 52 from about mile post 50 via maroon Toyota Tacoma or Tundra. King Sam Zebra 404 has been swerving over lines, erratic driving. Information only at 535.

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0: Okay, shift morning.
1: 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Morning.
2: 487 Marshal.
1: SV487.
2: I'll be 10-8. Good morning.
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0: And get a 22-20 cars for a two-vehicle crash. Unknown injuries are blocking at this time in Montgomery on Highway 13.
1: I copy it, Fred.
0: 10-4, 609.

0: I mean, Cato, 20 cars. It sounds like there's injuries. They have 3 ambulances en route, 2 vehicles involved, and it is blocking.
1: Roger, by county.
2: Seven 4 county.
0: 611.

0: Rochester, Le Sueur, Rochester. I will try that again. Mankato Patrol to Le Sueur Maintenance.
1: Le Sueur 1, go ahead.
0: 10-4, good morning, sir. I got a crash on Highway 13 in Montgomery. Maybe a serious crash. I'm not sure. They got a few ambulances heading out there. If you got any units that can help out with some traffic control right in the city of Montgomery.
1: 10-4, I made it that way now. I really don't have anybody else on until 7 o'clock, but I'll see if I get somebody in early. We'll do what we can.
0: Sounds like there's a few local units on scene, so whatever you can do is fine. And I got troops heading up there from Mankato.
1: Yeah, Morrow's just breaking.
0: Yeah, thank you.

0: Fletcher Lico 1.
1: Go ahead, Jason.
0: Tom, we'll be going patching in a little while here. We got a tree down, me and Heidi, that we're taking care of, and I'll send him for some material. Lenny can go mow number 9. He can start at number 9. Adam will be spraying. You can head up to Hats this morning right away.
1: Sounds good.
0: Slats 2 to Slats 1.
2: Morning, Jason.
0: You can start mowing on number 9.
2: Copy.
0: Broughton 1 or Hutch 7. No, Broughton 1.
2: Go ahead.
0: Morning, Jared. You guys at Hutch here, you can work on equipment right now this morning. Get everything ready to go. Alex, he's got some training to do. He can go on the computer and train a little bit. And the rest of you guys just work on equipment this morning. Get everything ready to go. We'll be over there in about a half hour or something like that.
2: Copy that.

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1: 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Yeah, I'd be a Labrador somewhere.
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0: 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It should come out.
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1: Shake, you got a copy?
5: How much oil was in that distributor?
2: I'll come up there. Or did you get it?
1: No, the lights are still on.
2: It didn't peak in it yesterday. I ended up going back out the flag out there, and I forgot to look at it when I got back.
0: I think if you just put it in drive and drive a little bit, it should kick off, I think.
5: Okay, thanks.
1: All right, Shakey's here. I'll try that then.
6: Six hundred for 2774.
7: 2774,
6: 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Well, keep out there, the ship. Just be empty until 1800. Have a good day.
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Yeah, Joe was there, Pat, so he should have it taken care of. 10-4.

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0: On the Highway 7123 bypass around Wilmer, just south of Candlelight County Road 90, there's an abandoned van in the construction zone on the shoulder in kind of a dangerous spot. Just a heads up.
1: I copy. Is that a Silver Town and Country, you know, by chance?
0: Yep, 10-4. I didn't see it marked or anything, but it was a Silver Town and Country with one of the windows smashed out and plastic over it.
1: Does it need to be moved right now? Otherwise, she's working on her own tow, getting it removed after her paper route this morning.
0: I mean, it's on the shoulder, but due to the construction cones and everything, if a wide load comes through, it's pretty tight right there.
1: Time for Hall at the trooper now, and you said it was just south of County Road 90 or 9?
0: Just south of 90.
1: Okay, thanks.

0: Nicole Cunningham for 1218 Silver Lake Fire, Silver Lake Ambulance for a medical seizure cost. 1401 Main Street West, B room 214 for a male with a low grade fever again. Cedar Crest, room 214 for a male with a low grade fever. We're on ML3 for the call, page caller 749.
1: Silver Lake Chief 1 McLeod, copy page.
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2: 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Can you advise MnDOT of this debris that's in the right of way?
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0: Can you look back about maybe 2 weeks, 2 to 3 weeks of any stall? I had a trailer that broke down here that had a load of pallets on. That trailer's gone. Just trying to see if I can find the owner.
1: 10-4.

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1: 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Do you want them canceled? Give us a couple minutes, we'll let you.

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0: Are you see? Do you see if MnDOT's available to come to the scene and assist with cleanup of fluid on the roadway?
1: Ten four. Main Care Patrol, Sewer One.

0: Thank you, Patrol Sewer Maintenance. Anyone on the air?
1: Sewer 3.
0: Sir, say, Sewer 1 is out directing traffic in Montgomery there. Troopers asking for some assistance cleaning up some fluids on the roadway. Do you know if he's still there or if anyone can respond up there to Montgomery?
2: Unit 7 to Unit 3.
1: 10-4, I'll start making some calls.
2: Go ahead.
0: 4, thank you.
2: Can you break away from what you're doing?
3: 10-4, I'll let control help.
2: Do you have a cutout on that truck, or should I go grab one or two?
3: I'd grab them.
2: Okay, make sure we got two cutouts. We'll just do them both right away.
3: Where are we going?
2: Food shelf. Come in from the north on 14th Street. Come in from the north down the alley.
3: 10-4, are you grabbing the cutouts or do you want me to?
2: I'll go grab them since you're racking up.

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0: Tenny for contracted services, and I have an event number. It's recall when you're ready.
1: Confer, go ahead.
0: 2602-8660.
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1: 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I'll take a break.
0: Sure.

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0: 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Rich Valley Township, 7657 155th Street. What's your reaction?
1: This
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0: 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Just advise of 10-2.
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0: Suspended, clear Minnesota. 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
1: 10-4, another one when you're ready.
0: Go ahead.
1: Henry, 000-161-421-700.
0: 10-4, you cut out on the first set of three. That's all I need is the first set.
1: Henry, 000.
0: Definitely.

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1: Well, I got no parking signs on this side. 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
0: Yeah, I'll swing in there and park.
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1: Mono 1.
0: Hey, good morning, sir. Say, I reported some debris on the roadway. Give me just a minute. I need to verify the location. It's on Highway 67. I'll get right back to you with the exact location.

0: And sorry about the delay there. It looks like it's right about 320th Street or near mile plus 9 on Highway 67. Pallets in the middle of the roadway there.
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It's too bent to get the rails out. 10-4.

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0: 502, 503. Go ahead. I'm checking out the area by the bowling alley and Knight Street and all that. Unless you already got it.
1: I think Caden already got that.
0: 10-4.

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10 o'clock on 85 in her car. Wind set first responders on a medical 141 George Avenue East for a fall bleeding from the arm. Again, 141 George Avenue East for a fall bleeding from the arm. You're on ML3 for the call. 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
1: 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Sounds like there's a semi involved in my crash. If I got a CVI, I can start this way as well.
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1: I think KO2202. Wondering if both lanes going to need to be shut down northbound and southbound. 10-4.

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1: Marshall Patrol, Marshall Maintenance.
2: Marshall, go ahead.
1: I wonder if you got anyone that can respond to Tyler for a crash that we have out there. Just help with traffic control.
2: Right in town?
1: Yes, that is correct.
2: We'll send some folks that way.
1: Therefore, thanks. I'm coming from where about, just so I can give an ETA.
2: Probably Pipestone.
1: Therefore, thanks.

0: George Marshall, 10-6 crash. It's actually going to be closer to about mile mark 13.
1: Denver, 1342.
0: To Marshall, and just be advised, we are blocking the westbound lane. Traffic's able to get by on the eastbound lane.
1: Denver. Coming down and roll, I think they're coming from Pipestone. Hopefully they can get out there with you shortly.

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0: 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He found the child under their pool table in the house.
1: Yeah, Mark.
0: 1348.

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1: Marshal 1, go ahead.
0: Just so you're aware, are you responding trucks? So it's going to be just a little west of Tyler, between milepost 13 and 14.
1: Thanks, Marshal.

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0: 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Afternoon.
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1: Afternoon 13569.
3: Mankato 252 to dispatch.
1: Go ahead.
3: I'm at mile marker 162, headed westbound, and there's a semi that, once he gets above 55 miles per hour, he's just pouring out black smoke, so I'm not sure if he has any thoughts or not. I don't know if you want to have a trooper check that out, but once he gets above 60, he's just black smoke everywhere.
1: I'm sorry, which highway and which mile post are you at?
3: Sorry, Highway 14, just coming into Waseca. We just passed mile marker 162. Trailer tag number is, give me 1 second. He's actually exiting into Waseca westbound lane.
1: Four, six, three, Marshall.
3: Trailer tag number is STC0284. The markings on the back of the trailer are kind of worn off, but it's something Ski's Market with a big pear.
1: Ski 463.
4: 10-7. Okay.
1: For good night, 1401.
2: 44, Mankato.
1: Speed 44.
2: 10-7.
1: 10-4, 1401. What was the description, cab color, and trailer on that?
3: He's about to turn north into Waseca, so I've been stuck behind him. Give me a second, and I'll try to get you more details. It's a white day cab. I cannot get a name on the truck, but it's a black trailer. It's got pictures of pears on the side of it, kind of wearing off.
0: Okay, you're here.
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5: 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Have a good day.
1: Okay, 1402. And Mankato, 2220 cars in the area of Waseca. Information on a driving plate that's now northbound on Highway 13 from Highway 14 coming into Waseca. White day cab pulling a black trailer, blowing black smoke from the stacks. Has a plate of Sam Tom Charles 0284.

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1: Yeah, 10-4. I was just able to get it back. I'll attach it.
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1: Good afternoon, 1409.

Thank you. 2220 cars in the air. Information on driving plate that's southbound Highway 169 from Outpost 81. Be a white semi-truck, white trailer with west side trucking on both of them. Possible plate of Frank John 1435. And caller states, vehicle swerving over lines and has been looking down at his phone, possibly texting. Southbound Highway 169 from Outpost 81. Information at 1418.

0: 371-3, Glencoe, McLive County Sheriff's Office, 801 10th Street East in the West Ramp for one in seizure, cleared in.
1: Please move that way.
0: 2772 Biscay.
1: 2772 copies.

0: And actually, 2772 need you for Cold 3 out of Hutch, 82 needing emergency transport to Methodist.
1: 2772, copy.

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2: Marshal 2320 cars. We're driving complaint that's northbound on Highway 59 from Outpost 5. Red cab semi, white box trailer. Crossing center and fog line. No other description really on it. Northbound 59 from Outpost 5. Information at 1530.

Mankato 2210 cars. First all, eastbound I-90, milepost 90. You can disregard.

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1: Go ahead.
0: I got like a bluish kind of green Toyota sedan heading southbound on Highway 71 south of 68 all over the road. License plate KSF258, I believe.

0: for just confirming, is mile 468 southbound on Highway 71.
1: He just went by. Hold on, I'll give you one right now.

0: He just went by milepost 64. I'm not following or nothing, just giving you information.
1: We're happy, thank you.
0: Redwood 5 clear.
1: Marshall 2340, cars in the area, information only on driving complaint that southbound on Highway 71 from milepost 64. You have a bluish green Toyota with a plate of a similar to or with King Sam Frank 258, swerving over lines in southbound 71 from milepost 64. Information at 1547.
2: 470 Olivia, what a position.
1: Ever, 1547.
2: SB 431, Marshall.
1: SB 431.
2: Good night. Good afternoon.
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McLeod, one set fire for a two-vehicle accident, leaking fluid, Babcock and 230th. Again, Babcock and 230th for a two-vehicle accident, no injury, leaking fluid, and blocking. Operations on ML3, ML3 Terminal Base 1613.

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1: Denver, 1618.

take a report of a driving complaint eastbound or westbound approaching Blue Earth exit on a semi truck. Are you available to watch for it? Therefore, I'll keep my line here.

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1: Go ahead.
0: Can you go south of the accident here and start slowing traffic coming to the south?
1: Ten four.

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1: Pass.
0: Bridge, it was started, correct?
1: That's correct.
0: Copy.

0: 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Mile post 117, though. 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
1: One said Chief 3, I'm a club.
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1: And they just passed the 117 or a little farther now. Should be coming up to you shortly. I'll try and keep you advised.

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0: What's that, Chief? 3 to Lester Prairie Utility. 10-7. Have a good night.
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0: 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Where would you like me?
1: You can come north of the intersection here.
2: Main Keto 2230, cars for a motorist assist on Highway 22, near mile post 80. Semi truck there that's got a flat. We do have a towing route to assist with the tire change.
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0: Can you please log us out of 72, and we'll be logging into 2773 for the rest of the shift, and we'll let you know here when we're back in the area.
1: 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I'll be logged off.

0: Marshall, 2310 Cars Cars in the area for driving Smith is northbound on Highway 86 near mile post 17 for a gold minivan, no plate available, swerving over lines and slow varying speeds, northbound 86 from about the 17.
1: /414 from 71 and 30.
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0: What's a cheap three? Let's for a utility one.
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0: Did you copy that you can clear from your position?
1: Yeah, I was trying to respond, but my radio wasn't working.
0: 10-4, thank you for the assistance.
1: No problem. Let's pray utility one in the cloud. Clear the scene.
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0: 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Highway 60, Greg Driver.
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0: 10 4. Might be a bit for them, but do they want afterward to cancel then? Or?
1: I can check. I asked if they started afterburner, and they said they had not talked to them.
0: Now, I spoke with their insurance company. I guess that was the issue. And CJ's wouldn't do it. So I contacted afterburner, and they said they're going to try and work something out with their insurance company.
1: Copy that. I'll ask them here.
0: Sounds good. Thanks.

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San Cato 2220 car is information only on a stalled vehicle out of gas, and they do have gas en route. Southbound 169, milepost 74. Information only, 1745.

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0: Copy that. Thank you. 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